cyanide to everyone. Cockroach, well, we got cockroach, yeah. There's no need to cry, yeah. Cockroach, well, we got cockroach, yeah.

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I just didn't care. You just don't understand how much I love you, do you? 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I'm not out to go out there and cheat all night, just like you did, baby, but that's alright.

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0: 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Only know you love her when you let her go. 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

0: 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Churchill claps Mao Zedong on the back.
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0: thanks, Mo.
1: I'd like to say thank you on behalf of the group and ourselves, and I hope we pass the audition. Espacial.

0: fun and feeling like P. Diddy.
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0: 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I'm gonna hit this city.
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1: They say the 20s are the best years of your life, but I seem to be spending mine missing sunsets, cause I'm busy on my phone observing everyone else. How I compare and obsess, just me, my phone and these walls. And I've been sober for some months, but I can feel the demons waiting on my downfall. Since I'm so ugly and irrelevant, I've been losing friends as if I'm trying to get rid of them. I googled why I'm so

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1: When I met you in the summer, to my heartbeat sound, we fell in love as the leaves turn.